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Oh God, I'm a sinner. I deserve it. I deserve it.

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1: 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Just something about you. When I'm looking at you, whatever. Keep looking at me. Getting scared now. 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